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0: Updating sport, Errol Goulden and Tom McCartan both return for the Swans for tonight's clash against Brisbane. They have also recalled Peter Laddams to partner Brodie Grundy in the ruck. Meantime, Brodie Miocek says he fears he would not be able to walk again after fracturing his neck in a tackle on the King's birthday. The Melbourne forward revealing he heard a massive crack during the tackle. Former Socceroos goalkeeper Mark Schwarzer has called for Tony Popovich to replace Patrick Beach with Matt Ryan for tomorrow's FIFA World Cup match against Paraguay. And Aussie boxer Liam Parro has won the IBF welterweight world title with a stunning unanimous decision victory over Lewis Crocker.
2: Smooth weather.
0: Partly cloudy today, heading for tops of 14 degrees. Cloudy tomorrow with highs of 14. A few clouds about on Saturday and Sunday too. And that's the latest on Smooth 91.5.
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5: Good morning, you're with Ty Frost, and being that it is June 25th, it is officially Global Beatles Day. So we're going to celebrate here at Smooth in the next 30 minutes. I'm going to play a Twist and Shout. What a fantastic song. 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Smooth.

0: 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I Don't Feel Like Dancing and the Beatles. Twist and Shout. It is officially Global Beatles Day. 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Around 400 million people in 20 countries watched that. Amazing. 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

0: 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Fantastic. But I Want That Man as well from Deborah Harry. Hello, it's Ty. Thank you very much for choosing us to listen to. I've got even more songs to play for you. I hope you can stay with me. 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
18: 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On the Hume Freeway, there's been a collision outbound on the O'Hearns Road. Exit Rampapole is on the bitumen in Laverton. Leakes Road, citybound at Fitzgerald Road. The left-hand lane is shut. Monash Freeway struggling a bit citybound from Warragul Road to High Street. That's due to ongoing roadworks. Melton Highway now heavy westbound from Gourlay Road through Hillside. And emergency works in Doncaster has High Street block northbound before Manningham Road. 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T's and C's apply. And that's the latest traffic on Smooth 91.5.
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21: I'm Marianne Harris. Good morning. After a successful 18-month trial, police in New South Wales will be given permanent knife-wanding powers. Modelled on Queensland's Jack's Law, police have seized more than 15,000 knives from public places and taken action against more than 8,000 people since 2023. Police Minister Yasmin Catley says too many lives have been changed by knife crime.
23: There is absolutely no reason whatsoever to leave your home with an illegal weapon in your back pocket. People think it makes you safe. It doesn't. It makes you a target.
21: Two Teal independents will team up to form a new political party to be known as Community Strong Australia. Zali Steggall and Allegra Spender will seek to exploit Australia's current political upheaval with the rise of One Nation. The party hasn't appointed a leader and is yet to be formally registered. A wildlife group is working with local authorities after Australia's third confirmed case of H5 bird flu was detected in a giant petrel south of Adelaide. Members of the public are to avoid contact, visually record and report dead birds to the Animal Disease Hotline. Meanwhile, Agriculture Minister Julie Collins is calling for calm.
24: At this stage, there is no evidence of any mass mortalities. There is also currently no evidence of infection in poultry or in our agricultural production system, and there continues to be a low risk to human health. We're taking the detection of the H5 bird flu seriously.
21: Sydney's Bondi Beach remains closed after a great white shark was spotted close to the shore for a third day in a row. It follows a near-fatal shark attack at nearby Coogee 10 days ago. And as if you need reminding, the Socceroos will take on Paraguay tomorrow at 12 p.m. While many Aussies will no doubt be looking for a long lunch or a cheeky afternoon off, New South Wales Premier Chris Minns says none of those moves will be made official.
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21: To sport, and Fremantle officially have a full 44 players to choose from this weekend for their clash with the Gold Coast on Sunday. The club confirming forward Sam Sturt will make a football return for Peel Reserves this weekend. Tasmania Devils CEO Brendan Gale says there's no doubt around their entry into the AFL despite costs blowing out over their roofed stadium in Hobart.
25: The Macquarie Point Development Corporation briefed our board last month. There's nothing from them to suggest that things aren't on train. We're really excited.
21: And in the World Cup, earlier wins for Switzerland and Bosnia, and just now Brazil have taken down Scotland 3-0 in Miami.
0: Smooth weather.
21: Partly cloudy with light winds and a top of 14. Cloudy tomorrow with light winds and the chance of morning fog, also reaching 14 degrees. To the all-important weekend now, and Saturday is cloudy and a cooler 13 degrees, while Sunday is partly cloudy with a top of 16. And that's the latest on Smooth 91.5.
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0: 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It's Smooth 91.5 with more music and less talk. Hello, it's Ty. If you're heading to Fed Square tomorrow at midday to see the Socceroos take on Paraguay up on the big screen for the World Cup, good news, it'll be dry. There's no rain forecast. Excellent. It'll be chilly, of course, heading for a top of 14 tomorrow. Rug up, but that's going to be a spectacular occasion, I dare say. More feel-good lined up for you next at Smooth 91.5.
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1: That sounds like a plan. 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
1: 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Smooth FM. Nice to be able to get these songs on for you. Hello, it's Ty. Off to the movies tonight. Want to be one of the first to see the new Supergirl flick? I'm going to go see it tomorrow night. I've heard that it's rather gritty. Kind of got a Mad Max vibe to it. A bit different to the recent Superman movie. Can't wait. Enjoy if you're heading along. Maybe this weekend you're doing that. Let's get into a feel-good Thursday afternoon together next at Smooth.
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17: Melbourne's traffic on Smooth 91.5.
0: 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A serious crash has the Calder Freeway closed outbound between Kings Road and Calder Park Drive. Use Kings Road and the Melton Highway instead. On the One Ash Freeway, a crash on the outbound ramp to the South Gippsland Freeway. It's blocking the left-hand lane with speed back to 40. Delays are back to Heatherton Road. The One Ash also slow inbound from Forster Road to High Street. And lights are on Flash Infantry Gully on the Burwood Highway between Scoresby Road and Commercial Road. 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And that's the latest traffic on Smooth 91.5.
13: The home of more music and less talk. This is Melbourne's Feel Good Music Station. Good afternoon, I'm Heidi Tiltons. Australia's top spy is seeking to assure the community of their safety as the final ISIS bride prepares for her return. The woman had been the subject of a temporary exclusion order in Syria, but the federal government has received legal advice that she can no longer remain on that order. ASIO Chief Mike Burgess has told Sky his agency is well prepared.
10: They should be reassured that we and the police work closely, and my agency is ready to do everything we need to. She is an Australian citizen. She is entitled to come back. My agency understands what we're looking at here, and this person will get the full coverage needed.
13: Authorities are warning of mass casualties after Venezuela was rocked by powerful back-to-back earthquakes. The 7.2 and 7.5 magnitude quakes have brought several large buildings crashing down in the capital, Caracas. Video also shows passengers racing through the international airport, which has received major damage. Australia's jobless rate has fallen slightly to 4.4% in May, in line with expectations. The economy added more than 40,000 jobs over the month, while the participation rate was steady at 66.7%. Donald Trump has kicked off weeks of festivities for America's 250th birthday, addressing thousands of people at a rally in Washington's National Mall. The US president speaking at the opening of the Great American State Fair, talking up the future of his country.
11: There has never been anything like the United States of America, and together we are making it bigger and better and stronger and far more exceptional than ever before.
13: And just days after it was revealed kidnappers had likely accidentally killed Nancy Guthrie, her US TV star daughter has been forced to call in law enforcement. Savannah Guthrie apparently calling the police to report a YouTuber for live streaming outside the Arizona home where the 84-year-old was abducted.
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13: Updating sport, and Melbourne star Brody Majacek has spoken of his fear after having his neck broken in a horror tackle against Collingwood. Majacek is facing a lengthy period of recovery after hearing a crack and losing feeling throughout his body.
18: So your thoughts go to, I'm going to be in a not be able to walk for the rest of my life, and I think I played out scenarios in my head pretty quickly of what life would be like with a family as well.
13: New South Wales Origin great Andrew Johns is ruling himself out of contention to succeed Laurie Daly as Blues coach. Johns says it would be selfish to accept the role given his lack of coaching experience. And Brazil has topped Group C at the FIFA World Cup after defeating Scotland 3-0. Morocco defeated Haiti 4-2 to finish second.
19: Smooth weather.
13: Grey skies this afternoon. Temperatures dropping to 7 degrees tonight. Cloudy again tomorrow with a top of 14. Looking further ahead, grey skies on Saturday, cloud clearing on Sunday. Right now in the city, it's 13 degrees, and that's the latest on Smooth.
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1: 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Here's Gabrielle.

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0: John Paul Young, Lovers in the Air at Smooth FM with more music and less talk. And Taylor Swift, that new one from Toy Story 5, I Knew It, I Knew You. She'd be having butterflies at the moment, getting married at the end of next week at Madison Square Garden in New York. So a big venue, and there's been reports that streets around the iconic venue will be shut down a couple of days before the event. Yes, it's going to be huge. Madonna on the way next for you at Smooth FM. Thanks for listening.
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0: 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He's got a fantastic song to play for you from the Beatles. 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
19: 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A serious crash has the Calder Freeway closed outbound between Kings Road and Calder Park Drive. Use Kings Road and jump onto the Melton Highway. There's works on the Monash Freeway outbound at Huntingdale Road. They're in the left-hand lane. Reports of a crash on the Ring Road Greensboro bound before Sydney Road, also on the Tuller, outbound after Mickleham Road. First home buyers ready to move in Henley Homes from under 650k with a deposit from under 30k for eligible buyers. Call Henley Select 1800 64 64 64. And that's the latest traffic on Smooth 91.5.
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20: Good afternoon, I'm Heidi Tiltons. ASIO insists a so-called ISIS bride will be strictly monitored after being granted a permit to return from Syria. The woman had been the subject of a temporary exclusion order, but the federal government has been forced to revoke the order on legal grounds. Australia's jobless rate has dropped by 0.1% to 4.4 in May, with 40,000 people joining the workforce. State by state, Queensland businesses are hiring the most workers, Tasmania and WA the fewest. Unemployment in the other jurisdictions remains steady. Anthony Albanese is continuing to defend his housing policies as changes to the tax system are set to become law. The opposition and some independents claim reining in capital gains and negative gearing will stifle investment, but speaking to an economic policy group, the PM insists the reforms will help young homebuyers.
21: No one is arguing the housing system is working at the moment. Like that debate isn't taking place. To me, to say the system isn't working, but I'm not prepared to do anything about it because someone will be critical. Well, that to me isn't acceptable.
20: Rescuers are working through the night, desperately searching for survivors after two powerful earthquakes struck Venezuela. A number of buildings have collapsed in the capital, Caracas, after the 7.2 magnitude quake was followed by 40 seconds later by a stronger 7.5. And Aussie actor Jacob Elordi has been invited to become a member of the Academy, meaning he's able to vote for Oscar winners. The 28-year-old was nominated for an Oscar himself with the film Frankenstein.
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20: Updating sport, and the Socceroos will be forced into at least two injury-enforced changes for their huge World Cup clash with Paraguay, with defender Jacob Italiano joining Matthew Lecky on the sidelines. Brazil, meantime, has finished top of Group C after thrashing Scotland 3-0. Morocco defeated Haiti 4-2 to finish second in the group. Switzerland has beaten Canada 2-1, finishing first and second respectively in Group B, while Bosnia and Herzegovina has claimed third after beating Qatar 3-1. The Swans have swung a selection surprise with Peter Laddams named to partner Brodie Grundy in the ruck against the Lions tonight. The Swans also regaining Errol Goulden and Tom McCartan. And the Brisbane Broncos have officially announced the signing of Dane Gagai for next season. Coach Michael Maguire admits it's do or die for his side ahead of tomorrow night's clash with the Roosters.
14: Smooth weather.
20: Grey skies this afternoon, temperatures dropping to 7 degrees tonight, cloudy again tomorrow with a top of 14. Looking further ahead, grey skies on Saturday, cloud clearing on Sunday. Right now in the city, it's 13 degrees, and that's the latest on Smooth.
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0: This is the time on a Thursday. I reckon we start to get those Friday vibes, Melbourne. How you doing? Simon Diaz here. Big cheers to Ty Frost. So I'm going to continue the feel-good. More music and less chit-chat. All Thursday afternoon for you, and a chance to win some instant cash with our 20 grand helping hand. That winning song's still to come, but right now, let's feel good with some smooth 80s. It's Wham!
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0: love spinning some records for you this afternoon across Melbourne on Smooth 91.5. 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

0: 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Smooth's More Music Afternoon continues soon. We're going to feel good with the boss. Not our boss, Bruce the Boss Springsteen, as well as Savage Garden.
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14: 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A crash on the Ring Road, Greensborough, before Sydney Road there in the left-hand lane with speed back to 40. Delays are back past Pascavel Road. Also works causing some minor delays on the Monash Freeway outbound at Huntingdale Road in the left-hand lane. In Faulkner, a crash on Sydney Road northbound before Box Forest Road, and the Calder Freeway now reopened outbound between Kings Road and Calder Park Drive. Reduce the duration of your cold this winter. 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Always follow the directions for use. And that's the latest traffic on Smooth 91.5.
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15: Good afternoon, I'm Heidi Tiltons. Australia's economy has added 40,000 jobs over the past month, but most of them are part-time. The latest ABS data shows the unemployment rate has dropped slightly to 4.4% in May. The federal government has made a further change to its tax reforms, dumping the so-called widow tax. Concerns were raised couples could lose capital gains and negative gearing concessions on jointly owned properties if one died or in the event of divorce. Finance Minister Katie Gallagher's told Parliament the matter is being dealt with.
16: We intend to address the arrangements for jointly owned assets in circumstances like inheritance or divorce in subsequent legislation.
15: The opposition says the return of the final so-called ISIS bride from Syria doesn't sit right. The woman had been on a temporary exclusion order amid concern she posed a serious security risk. But the federal government claims it's been forced to remove the order on legal grounds, issuing a permit allowing her to come home. Shadow Home Affairs Minister John O'Dunham says Australians are owed a proper explanation.
17: We don't know whether this person poses a risk. I would argue they do. They joined a terror-related organisation. They remained in a terror a declared terror hotspot. There is something amiss here, and I think Australians are owed an explanation.
15: A Brisbane teenager accused of planning to attack former opposition leader Peter Dutton has been found not guilty. The 17-year-old had allegedly planned to deploy nail bombs on Brisbane's Labor Day march in 2024. And the next round of auditions for James Bond will reportedly take place in August. Australia's own Jacob Elordi and Brit Callum Turner among the names already being thrown around to fill 007's iconic shoes.
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15: Updating sport, and Collingwood pair Darcy Moore and Braden Maynard could be in for extended stints on the sidelines through injury. Moore, who travelled to the US as part of management on a hamstring, was back running at training this morning, while Maynard is continuing to strengthen a dislocated shoulder. The Broncos have signed veteran Knights centre Dane Gagai for next season. Gagai's played 328 NRL games after debuting with the Brisbane side back in 2011. Round 17 kicks off tonight with the Eels hosting the Rabbitohs in Parramatta. And at the World Cup, Mexico has beaten the Czech Republic 3-0 in their Group A contest. South Africa has stunned South Korea 1-0 to finish second in their group.
13: Smooth weather.
15: Grey skies this afternoon. Temperatures dropping to 7 degrees tonight. Cloudy again tomorrow with a top of 14. Looking further ahead, grey skies for Saturday. Cloud clearing on Sunday. Right now in the city, it's 15 degrees, and that's the latest on Smooth.
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0: Burst of Sunshine with Bob Marley. One Love. Great message there, hey, on Melbourne's Smooth FM. More music and less talk that feels great with Simon this afternoon. It's 3:35. Let's do it.
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0: Not a bad winter's afternoon with sixpence none the richer. Cash Me with Joan Armour Trading 2 and Drop the Pilot on Melbourne's Feel Good Thursday station. Welcome to Smooth FM if you're new. My name's Simon Diaz, and with you right till 5, then it's Byron Webb's More Music Drive. We're looking at a cloudy Feel Good Friday tomorrow. Chilly starts, 7 degrees and a top of 14. Let's check in with Heidi. She's got all the latest news and traffic for us after this.
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22: Police and speed cameras are there to keep you safe. 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Anywhere, anytime, anyone. A message from the TAC. Watch out for reports of an incident over on the Mornington Peninsula Freeway southbound before Thames Promenade, causing delays back to Governor Road. On our other major arterials, the Hume Freeway is slowing outbound off the Ring Road, then before Donnybrook Road. The Deer Park Bypass congested outbound in stretches from the Ring Road to Hopkins Road onto the Western Freeway. And the Monash is slowing outbound just before Warrigal Road. Bevmark's massive stock take sale is now on. All mattresses are 50% off and all furniture is 20% off. No exceptions. Bevmark's, the sleep professionals. Better sleep, better life. And that's the latest traffic on Smooth 91.5.
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23: Good afternoon, I'm Heidi Tiltons. Labor's contentious tax bill has passed the Senate after some last-minute amendments. The so-called widow's tax has been ditched amid concerns jointly owned assets would be caught up in changes to capital gains and negative gearing. The Prime Minister telling Parliament Labor's tax reforms make the system fairer.
24: Our legislation has just passed the Senate. And this is legislation that will make Australia stronger, will make Australia fairer, and will indeed make Australia stronger because it is fairer.
23: The Employment Minister has welcomed the latest unemployment figures, revealing 40,000 jobs were created in May. The latest data shows the jobless rate has dropped slightly to 4.4%, but most of the new jobs are part-time. Amanda Rishworth says the nation's job market continues to remain resilient.
25: Total number of Australians now in jobs is 14.7 million. This month's job data shows that jobs are up, unemployment is down, and that more people are getting the opportunity to enjoy the dignity that comes along with work.
23: A state of emergency has been declared in Venezuela after two large earthquakes rocked the capital in quick succession. The 7.2 and 7.5 quakes brought down a number of buildings, with rescuers desperately combing the rubble for survivors. Authorities fear the death toll could top 10,000. A class action lawsuit's been launched in Melbourne against mining giant Fortescue. A number of female workers have come forward alleging widespread sexual harassment and assault at the company's remote fly-in, fly-out work sites in the Pilbara. And Dolly Parton has ventured into the truck stop business. The undisputed queen of country officially opening Dolly's Tennessean travel stop.
26: I'm sure some of you wonder why I wanted a truck stop. Well, I couldn't leave it to beavers. I had to throw my squirrely little self in there.
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23: Updating sport, and Mexico has topped Group A at the FIFA World Cup with a 3-0 thrashing of the Czech Republic to make it three straight wins for the co-host. Qatar and Haiti have also been eliminated. Round 16 of the AFL gets underway tonight at the Gabba. Errol Goulden returning for the Swans as they take on the Lions. And cricketer Ben Stokes has apologised for the London nightclub incident that saw him and fast bowler Gus Atkinson stood down for England's second test against New Zealand. He returns as captain tonight for the third and deciding test.
21: Smooth weather.
23: Grey skies this afternoon. Temperatures dropping to 7 degrees tonight. Cloudy again tomorrow with a top of 14. Looking further ahead, grey skies for Saturday. Cloud clearing on Sunday. Right now in the city, it's 16 degrees. Now let's see what's leading tonight's stories on Nine News.
0: Thanks, Heidi. Hello, I'm Alicia Loxley. Video of the alleged assault that's plunged the Victorian Liberals into turmoil.
2: Members of Parliament must be held to the highest of standards.
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5: 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Guaranteed. Hello, Simon Degas here. Thank you for having Melbourne Smooth on. That Baby Steps song coming up from Olivia Dean. It's so cool. But right now, let's start with Huey Lewis and the news.

0: Olivia Dean's Baby Steps on Melbourne's Smooth FM. Another cold start tomorrow. Mike will warm it up from 5:30. Of course, on Smooth's More Music Brekkie, but I can see a starship flying next.
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0: You know what? She's still got it. Deborah Harry, recently at the Supergirl premiere with Blondie there, Heart of Glass. It feels good right here at Smooth FM. Simon Diaz here, traffic and travel. Let's get that out of the way for you. Then we're back into the feel good. 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
1: Melbourne's traffic on Smooth 91.5.
2: 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Watch out for some works over on the Balti Bridge inbound just before the Westgate Freeway, leaving two lanes closed, slowing to a 40k drive. That's causing delays all the way back to Footscray Road. On our other major arterials, the Hume is slowing outbound off the Ring Road from Craigieburn Road to Donnybrook Road and inbound passing Cooper Street. And the Ring Road slow greens are bound past the Deer Park bypass. Ferris Road is closed at the level crossing until 15 July for level crossing removal works. Visit bigbuild.vic.gov.au for more information. And that's the latest traffic on Smooth 91.5.
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7: 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We've got a crash on the Princes Freeway outbound after Croy Creek Road. Two right-hand lanes are shut, slowing to 40 k's, causing delays back to the Westgate Freeway. And some works over on the Balti Bridge inbound before the Westgate Freeway. Two lanes are closed, also under speed, causing delays back to Footscray Road. Unlock a Volkswagen deal this end of financial year, like the MY25 Tyrone Life from $49,990 drive away. 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Visit volkswagen.com.au. And that's the latest traffic on Smooth 91.5.
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8: Good afternoon, I'm Heidi Tiltons. Officials fear as many as 100,000 people may have been killed after two powerful earthquakes rocked Venezuela. A desperate rescue mission is underway in the capital, Caracas, after the magnitude 7.2 and 7.5 quakes struck within a minute of each other. Controversial changes to negative gearing and capital gains tax have now passed the Senate after Labor struck a deal with the Greens. Under the legislation, the 50% CGT discount will be scrapped, while negative gearing will be limited to newly constructed homes. The Federal Treasurer is crediting Labor's economic policy for today's dip in unemployment. The jobless rate dropped by 0.1% to 4.4% in May. Jim Chalmers telling Parliament unemployment remains at historic lows under Labor.
9: Average unemployment under our government is the lowest of any government in the last half a century, Mr. Speaker. It's a very welcome reminder of the strength of our labour market and the resilience of our economy in the face of all of this global economic uncertainty.
8: Aussie mining giant Fortescue is facing a class action by female employees. They allege sexual harassment and assault at remote fly-in, fly-out work sites in the Pilbara. And Madonna has suffered a fashion mishap in Paris thanks to a very short mini dress. The 67-year-old Queen of Pop showing off a little more than she was hoping for as she stepped out of her hotel for Paris Fashion Week.
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8: Updating sport, and Socceroos defender Jacob Italiano has been ruled out of tomorrow's final group stage clash with Paraguay at the FIFA World Cup due to an adductor injury. In AFL, Melbourne forward Brody Majacek says he feared he'd never walk again after the ugly tackle which broke his neck against Collingwood. The 33-year-old is spending 6 weeks in a brace before another 6 weeks of minimal movement. And the Broncos have signed Knights veteran Dane Gagai on a one-year deal for the 2027 season.
10: Smooth weather.
8: Grey skies this afternoon. Temperatures dropping to 7 degrees tonight. Cloudy again tomorrow with a top of 14. Looking further ahead, grey skies for Saturday. Cloud clearing on Sunday. Right now in the city, it's 16 degrees. Now let's see what's leading tonight's stories on Nine News.
11: Thanks, Heidi. Hello, I'm Alicia Loxley. Video of the alleged assault that's plunged the Victorian Liberals into turmoil.
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0: Yeah, we love to play the most music to get you home with less chit-chat here at Smooth FM with Donna Lewis, KC and the Sunshine Band too. A little disco there. Oh, by the way, the old school disco back tomorrow night from 7 for a feel-good Friday night right here on Smooth. We're going to remember summer in a sec, but first.
1: Melbourne's traffic on Smooth 91.5.
2: Centre Road, Bentley East will be closed between East Boundary Road and the Moorabbin Hospital entrance from 8pm Friday 26 June to 5am Monday 29 June. Search Transport Victoria. We have a crash on the Princes Freeway outbound after Croy Creek Road. Two right-hand lanes are shut, slowing to 40k's with delays back to the Westgate Freeway. A crash on the Deer Park Bypass outbound at Robinson's Road, also in the right-hand lane and under speed. And a smash on the Calder Freeway outbound before Calder Park Drive, leaving one lane shut and delays back to the Ring Road. 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Shop Harvey Norman, Domain, IKEA, Anaconda, JB Hi-Fi and more. Open late every Thursday and Friday until 9pm. And that's the latest traffic on Smooth 91.5.
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0: 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You're going to love the sing-alongs. 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
3: Melbourne's traffic on Smooth 91.5.
6: Centre Road, Bentley East will be closed between East Boundary Road and the Moorabbin Hospital entrance from 8pm Friday 26 June to 5am Monday 29 June. Search Transport Victoria. We have a crash on the Princes Freeway outbound after Croy Creek Road. Two right-hand lanes are shut, slowing to 40k's with delays back to the Westgate Freeway. A crash on the Deer Park Bypass outbound at Robinson's Road, also in the right-hand lane and under speed. And a smash on the Calder Freeway outbound before Calder Park Drive, leaving one lane shut and delays back to the Ring Road. Find everything you need for your home at Springvale Homemaker Centre. Shop Harvey Norman, Domain, IKEA, Anaconda, JB Hi-Fi and more. Open late every Thursday and Friday until 9pm. And that's the latest traffic on Smooth 91.5.
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17: Good afternoon, I'm Heidi Tiltons. Rescuers are working through the night in Venezuela after its capital was rocked by back-to-back earthquakes. The powerful tremors, measuring 7.5 and 7.2, have caused widespread damage in the capital, Caracas. Authorities fear the death toll could be as high as 100,000. Australia's top spy is seeking to assure the community of their safety as the final ISIS bride prepares for her return. The woman had been the subject of a temporary exclusion order in Syria, but the federal government's received legal advice that she can no longer remain on that order. ASIO Chief Mike Burgess has told Sky his agency is well prepared.
18: They should be reassured that we and the police work closely, and my agency is ready to do everything we need to. She is an Australian citizen. She is entitled to come back. My agency understands what we're looking at here, and this person will get the full coverage needed.
17: The federal government's tax reforms have passed through Parliament despite concerns the legislation has been rushed. The new rules will rein in the capital gains tax discount and negative gearing concessions from July next year. Australia's jobless rate has dropped by 0.1% to 4.4 in May, with 40,000 people joining the workforce. State by state, Queensland businesses are hiring the most workers. Tasmania and WA the fewest. Unemployment in other jurisdictions remains steady. And Lionel Richie has left fans' concerns after abruptly cutting his concert short mid-performance. The 77-year-old had taken to the stage in Minnesota for the first concert of his new tour, but fell ill and left the stage after telling his audience he was feeling dizzy.
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17: Updating sport, and Melbourne star Brody Majacek has spoken of his fear after having his neck broken in a horror tackle against Collingwood. Majacek is facing a lengthy period of recovery after hearing a crack and losing feeling throughout his body.
20: So your thoughts go to, I'm going to be in a, not be able to walk for the rest of my life, and I think I played out scenarios in my head pretty quickly of what life would be like with a family as well.
17: New South Wales Origin great Andrew Johns is ruling himself out of contention to succeed Laurie Daly as Blues coach. Johns says it would be selfish to accept the role given his lack of coaching experience. And Brazil has topped Group C at the FIFA World Cup after defeating Scotland 3-0. Morocco defeated Haiti 4-2 to finish second.
3: Smooth weather.
17: Cloudy tonight, temperatures getting down to 7 degrees. Cloudy again tomorrow with a top of 14. Looking further ahead, grey skies for Saturday, cloud clearing on Sunday. Right now in the city, it's 13 degrees. Now let's see what's leading tonight's stories on Nine News.
21: Thanks, Heidi. Hello, I'm Alicia Loxley. Video of the alleged assault that's plunged the Victorian Liberals into turmoil.
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2: Yeah, and hi, this is Byron with you now for the afternoon at Smoothie FM, and I hope you're well as we especially cross over the threshold of another working day at this end of the week. No complaints there. And now my job is to make it sound good. And let's do that with Paul Simon for you.

0: Hopefully there's no thoughts of Monday for you at this point of the week with the Bangles. Smooth FM, love that. With Byron with you, playing you more music at least this afternoon. And today, you may have heard, it is World Beatles Day. And it would be remiss of me not to play them. I'm going to play one of their best for you next, Smooth.
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0: The shackles are off on the way into Thursday night at Smooth FM. Another leap closer to the weekend, but actually, you know, I shouldn't get too excited. Let's see how the traffic's travelling if you're in that right now at Smooth.
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2: 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We've got major delays following a crash on the Princes Freeway outbound after Croyd Creek Road. It's quite heavy back to Williamstown Road on the Westgate Freeway and to Ballarat Road onto the Ring Road. A crash on the Deer Park Bypass outbound at Robinson's Road. The right-hand lane is closed, slowing to 40k's. And a crash in the Calder Freeway outbound just before Calder Park Drive. Centre Road, Bentley East, will be closed between East Boundary Road and the Moorabbin Hospital entrance from 8pm Friday 26 June to 5am Monday 29 June. Search Transport Victoria. Then that's the latest traffic on Smooth 91.5.
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0: It's our drive home on a Thursday at Smooth FM. And, well, from where I'm sitting, it's all sounding pretty good. I hope you're enjoying tea. Definitely nice that you got us on with Byron Wibb here. And we're back into more music and less talk right after a quick Smooth News update with Heidi. We should have a weekend forecast in that for you too. Some good songs. The Voice of Love. Barry White is on the way and I can't wait to play it for you. And honestly, one of the best songs from Prince too next for you, Smooth.
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11: 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We've got a crash over on the Monash Freeway outbound after the South Gippsland Freeway in the left-hand emergency lane and some emergency works on the Balti Bridge inbound before the Westgate Freeway in the second left-hand lane. We've got a few reports around town today, one on the Hume Freeway outbound after the Ring Road and over in Cranbourne on Sladen Street eastbound before High Street. Milwaukee's Power Pack offers end soon. 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And that's the latest traffic on Smooth 91.5.
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12: Good evening, I'm Heidi Tiltons. Analysts say the latest unemployment numbers are much better than expected, showing a level of resilience in the economy. The data shows 40,000 jobs were created in May, but most of them are part-time. The result has seen Australia's unemployment rate come down to 4.4% over the month. The Albanese government is being accused of compromising the nation's security by allowing another ISIS bride into Australia. The woman will be allowed to leave Syria and return home after having her temporary exclusion order revoked, but will be heavily monitored. Liberal leader Angus Taylor has told Parliament the woman should not be allowed into the country.
13: These people abandon Australia. They travelled to terrorist hotspots, they supported an evil death cult, and they steeped their children in a monstrous ideology.
12: The federal government has made a further change to its tax reforms today, dumping the so-called widow tax. Concerns were raised couples could lose capital gains and negative gearing concessions on jointly owned properties if one died or in the event of divorce. Finance Minister Katie Gallagher has told Parliament the matter is being dealt with.
14: We intend to address the arrangements for jointly owned assets in circumstances like inheritance or divorce in subsequent legislation.
12: The contentious tax reforms have now passed the Senate after Labor struck a deal with the Greens. As many as 100,000 people are presumed dead after two massive earthquakes rocked Venezuela's capital. There's been widespread damage in Caracas, with rescuers pouring over the rubble to pull victims to safety. More than 700 people have been injured so far. And the family of shark attack survivor Leah Stewart has shared a heartwarming health update. The young mother is now woken from an induced coma and reunited with her young daughter 12 days after she was mauled by a great white at Coogee Beach.
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12: Updating sport, and three groups have completed their matches at the FIFA World Cup. Mexico and South Africa go through from Group A, Switzerland, Canada and Bosnia-Herzegovina from Group B, and Brazil and Morocco from Group C. South Korea and Scotland are awaiting other results to determine if they'll get through to the knockout stages. The Swans have swung a selection surprise with Peter Laddam's name to partner Brody Grundy in the ruck against the Lions tonight. The Swans also regaining Errol Goulden and Tom McCartan. And the Brisbane Broncos have officially announced the signing of Dane Gagai for next season. Coach Michael Maguire admits it's do or die for his side ahead of tomorrow night's clash with the Roosters.
10: Smooth weather.
12: Cloudy tonight, temperatures getting down to 7 degrees. Cloudy again tomorrow with a top of 14. Looking further ahead, grey skies for Saturday, cloud clearing on Sunday. Right now in the city, it's 13 degrees. Now let's see what's leading tonight's stories on Nine News.
15: Thanks, Heidi. Hello, I'm Alicia Loxley. Video of the alleged assault that's plunged the Victorian Liberals into turmoil.
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0: That has got to be one of the most famous duets ever, and no doubt one of the most sung songs karaoke too, I'm guessing. Kenny and Dolly at Smooth FM with Byron Vivian playing you more music and Let's Talk It a Thursday night. 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

0: that Olivia Dean kind of feel to it. It's a little jazzy and so good at Smooth FM. New from Sienna Spira called Material Lover. And she's on the way to Australia January next year doing an Australian tour, which would be good to see live, I imagine. Thank you so much for having us on. In the meantime, with Byron Webb here for the run home, about to play some ABBA for you. Before I do, though, hopefully the traffic is getting a little lighter now. Let's go check in on that for you, Smooth.
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2: 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Applications have been extended, now closing this Sunday. Search Deakin University. We've got a breakdown on the Tulla Freeway inbound prior to Flemington Road with the left-hand lane closed, and some emergency works on the Balti Bridge inbound before the Westgate Freeway with two centre lanes closed. Reports of an incident on the Calder Freeway outbound after Green Gully Road with delays back to the Tulla Freeway, and more reports on the Hume Freeway outbound after the Ring Road. New season, new wardrobe. 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Ends 28 June at High Point. And that's the latest traffic on Smooth 91.5.
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0: 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I'll do that with Madonna and Adele in a moment. 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
13: Doesn't it start feeling so good when you know you're at this end of the week? So little of the week to go now. I love it. Thanks for being part of our Thursday night too with Byron with you, and to play more music and less salt for you. And back in an hour, the great Culture Club song.

0: definitely starting to sound and feel like the weekend's on the way now with that at Smooth FM. Dua Lipa, the heartbreaker, yeah, certainly broke a few hearts getting married recently. And, well, if that wasn't enough, then went and rubbed salt in the wound even further by having a second wedding. Same guy. Well, I believe, anyway. Also had the Human League before that. Don't You Want Me, Baby. I haven't played that in ages, and I love it. I hope you enjoy it, too. With Byron with you here, headlong into Thursday night. We'll make it sound cool with the amazing Olivia Dean for you in a sec. And if you know any Kiwis, get them around the radio. We're going to play the second national anthem of New Zealand, I believe, on the way it's Smooth.
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0: That's a good soundtrack at the perfect end of the week too. Love playing that at Smooth FM. I hope you enjoy. As we head up towards 8pm with Byron Webb here to keep you company. And a reminder, tomorrow, Friday, hopefully last day of the working week for you. And we'll start it well with the most music around with our More Music Breakfast Show. In fact, we'll continue that theme too. Loads of music on the way. One of the great In Excess songs and a great remake of the song next for you, Smooth.
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0: Hi there, and thank you so much for joining us at Smooth FM with Byron Witt here. Whether you're home now, half your luck winding down from the day, maybe you're working into Thursday night, nice to have you having us on as the soundtrack for it. And tell me, this lady doesn't do a great job on this song. Martika for you now. Ooh.

0: What a great song from Fleetwood Mac at Smooth FM as we go our own way into Thursday night. I hope you're well for it too with Byron Reeve here. Hey, on the way to Cameron Daddo too, 9 o'clock tonight, back in winding things down, maybe just keeping you company through a busy night at work. 9 till midnight tonight, he's back in. Before then, though, great Backstreet Boys song and some uber cool David Bowie on the way next at Smooth.
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0: It's definitely not too hard to love this end of the week, is it? It's Smooth FM with 2 days of weekend so nearly ours. Love that feeling. Byron with you here, nearly 9 o'clock. Great weekend too, by the way. We've got Mel Doyle for weekend breakfast both Saturday and Sunday. Richard Wilkins then in after that too. However, for the next few hours, whatever you're doing at this point of a Thursday night, a great soundtrack loaded with some really nice songs. Cameron Datto, joining you next. 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
0: Cameron Datto here with you till midnight. You're on Smooth, and if there was ever a song to get you feeling good, I think John Farnham's You're the Boys would have to be top of the list. Play that for you next. And this fave too from Tony Braxton. Enjoy.

0: 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Cam Dado, loving Bruno Mars. For anyone about to off their fitness watch for the night, Stats Out this week suggests that we can have technical overload with the amount of health data it is giving us. Can't argue with doing something, and something is better than nothing, but I don't know, don't worry about the stats so much. It's really about the feels, and we are experts here on Smooth. Keeping it simple here and feeling good with the Bee Gees next on Smooth.
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0: I hope the music on Smooth's doing its work, uplifting you, making you feel good for our wintry nights. Game Dado sharing Tina Arena's Chains very soon. And the Queen of 2026, Madonna, getting us back on the borderline.

0: We are your feel-good music station, Smooth Cam Datto, here with you till midnight. Couple of songs back, Daryl Braithwaite's As the Days Go By. Indeed they do. Daryl announcing this week that he's retiring from touring. So many wonderful messages through on our Smooth socials with people remembering the big gigs, you know, like the one he did with Harry Styles a couple of years ago, or the local pubs and clubs over the years. For me, growing up, his music with Sherbet was always on high rotation. He was my sister's Harry Styles. Never met him. Seems like a great man. What a legacy. Good luck to you, Daryl, on what's next. And maybe that's just some fishing. We're back into Smooth Feel Good Blend after this with Phil Collins before 11.
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0: 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Cam Dado keeping things rolling towards midnight with Huey Lewis and the news coming up next.
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0: Cameron Dado with you. Great that we can share our Thursday night together. And I know Mike will make your Friday morning even better with Smooth's 20 grand helping hand. It's all thanks to our friends at Quest Apartment Hotels. Mike will let you know the song to listen out for at some point between 5:30 and 9 a.m. You hear it, call 13 59 50, and you got the chance to take that cash for the weekend. Might use the money to buy a karaoke mic and sing along with Mariah Carey. Get in some practice with me now.

0: Music Less Talk. Can't fight this feeling. Love it. REO Speedwagon. Cam Daddo with you. Loving the late nights on Smooth. Hope things are travelling nicely for you. Five more days to the end of the financial year. We're near the end of term two as well. Teachers and accountants working hard right now. And if you're working hard as well, needing a little time out, Dido's White Flag is up next on Smooth.
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0: And that is us done for our Thursday night. Cam Daddo, thanks so much for being here with me. Saying good night. Bye for now. With this thought to inspire tomorrow. Be kinder than necessary. 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Sending loads of good vibes. 12 noon. Oh, yeah. Join me again tomorrow night from 9, right after Smooth's Old School Disco with Simon Disco Diaz. And as always, make sure you dream big. Bye for now.
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5: The Nick Scali half-yearly clearance ends Sunday, with everything reduced across the entire Nick Scali range. Everything is reduced during the half-yearly clearance. Sunday at Nick Scali.
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0: Smooth 91.5, it's Friday morning in Melbourne. Welcome our great mate Darryl Braithwaite and One Summer. It's about 25 minutes past five. How are you feeling about today? What a day it's going to be. It's going to be half a day, realistically, isn't it? Seriously. Is anyone working after midday today? Oh, come on. 12 midday, Australia v Uruguay in the World Cup. I think it'll go two ways. Paraguay, I beg your pardon. It's one guy. And anyway, it's going to go one of two ways. Clearly, if we win, there's going to be mass celebrations, parties into the night, etc., etc. If we lose, I guess we might go back to work after that. But we have faith in the victory of our Socceroos. Righto, what's the Australian dollar doing? Will that be influenced by the Socceroos hopefully defeating Paraguay today? Maybe it's down at 69.1 US cents at the moment. A lap of the map for interstate travellers up in Sydney today. 18 degrees with showers on the way. For Brisbane, 21 with a couple of showers coming through. Maybe some rain and 18 for Perth. For Adelaide, 16 and partly cloudy. 12 and mostly sunny in Hobart. Canberra, 14 and partly cloudy. 32 and sunshine for Darwin. Melbourne today, 14 degrees. A bit of fog to start in places. Otherwise, a bit of cloud around the place. 13 and cloudy for tomorrow. Sunday, up to 17 degrees. After a very frosty start in town now, it's already 11 at Smooth FM.
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19: 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There's been an early morning smash in Dandenong South on the South Gippsland Highway, which is closed north of Greens Road. Take Greens Road to Frankston, Dandenong Road if you can. A collision also for Mount Cottrell, Troops Road south of Middle Road. Otherwise, the major arterials faring fine. Just a reminder of those level crossing works in Cobblebank. Ferris Road is closed to the railway line. Take Mount Cottrell Road or Exford Road. 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And that's the latest traffic on Smooth 91.5.
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20: I'm Marianne Harris with your 5:30 news. Good morning. A 17-year-old boy has been hospitalised with stab wounds following an attack at Harkus yesterday afternoon. Several people were reported fleeing the scene along Centenary Avenue just after 1:30 p.m. Police established a crime scene and detectives are investigating the circumstances surrounding the incident. It comes less than 24 hours after two men in their 20s were slashed by a machete in Melton West. Police have now ruled Liberal MP Moira Deeming was not assaulted by a colleague in a stunning development to the case that has rocked the party. The police probe into the claimed assault at a function venue in Sunshine West on May 23 has now ended. Former state opposition leader Matthew Guy is considering legal advice to sue for defamation over the allegation. The federal government's tax reforms have now passed through Parliament despite concerns the legislation has been rushed. The new rules will rein in the capital gains tax discount and negative gearing concessions from July next year. People who have made investment decisions under the old laws won't be affected by the changes. Qantas will indefinitely suspend direct flights between Alice Springs and Melbourne while restricting its Darwin-Singapore route to the peak tourist season. The airline says the difficult decision was driven by rising costs and falling demand and has apologised to customers. And there will be a heavy police presence in Federation Square today as thousands gather to watch the Socceroos take on Paraguay. The do-or-die clash will kick off at 12 p.m.
21: 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Next stop, Austria. 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
20: To sport in the AFL, Essendon is set to welcome back a host of players for Sunday's game against North Melbourne, including Andrew McGrath, Darcy Parrish and Jai Caldwell. Archie Roberts could make a shock return in a fortnight after dislocating his shoulder before the bye. Former AFL umpire Michael Pell has lost his fight to have his deception and fraud charges thrown out and will stand trial over the alleged $300,000 Brownlow Medal betting scandal. The Brisbane Lions took down the Swans last night in round 16, 126-83, while in round 17 of the NRL it was a 20-point win for the Rabbitohs. At the FIFA World Cup, co-hosts Mexico have made it three wins in a row at the World Cup, defeating Czechia 3-0 in top Group A. Czechia, Qatar and Haiti have now been eliminated.
21: Tick off your morning to-do list at BP with barista coffee and breakfast snacks. Turn into BP and it's tick done.
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20: Partly cloudy, reaching a top of 14 degrees today. Cloudy tomorrow with light winds and the chance of morning fog and 13 degrees. Looking further ahead for you and partly cloudy on Sunday. Showers increasing on Monday with a top of 17. And that's the latest on Smooth 91.5.
2: Thank you very much. Welcome along to Friday Morning in Melbourne. Fridays are always fabulous. Counting down to the weekend. Of course, we're also counting down to the school holidays, which is great. We're under 5.5 hours away from the Socceroos. And Paraguay, the city, is going to rock at midday today. And when we win, the celebrations will continue unabated. Excellent stuff. Lots to look forward to today, too, including great music like this. 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

1.5, rolling into Friday morning with a great Four Seasons, late December 1963. 18 minutes to 6. Welcome, it's Mike Purso here this morning as you make your way across this throbbing metropolis. A couple of things you get to cross and save you some time. The South Gippsland Highway is closed in Dandenong South in both directions near Greens Road after an earlier collision. The police are directing traffic around there. There's been a burst water main too causing inbound delays on Centre Road in Clayton, and there are closures in place near Westall Road and on Troops Road south of Middle Road, Mount Cottrell. There's been an accident there as well. So already at this early stage, things are starting to wind up as the day unfolds. No doubt it gets busier. We'll be relying on you to give us a call and let us know if you spot any dramas on 1359 50. Or you can get in touch on Insta Story or Instagram, whatever it is, at Smooth FM 915. 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

Smooth 91.5, the More Music Breakfast Show and Sinks. Bye, bye, bye. It's 11 degrees already. Maybe a bit of fog around this morning. Our top 14 later on. 13 for tomorrow. Sunday, 17 and sunny.

Nice and cruisy at Smooth 91.5 as things start to wind up for Friday morning. TLC and Waterfalls. Welcome along. It's almost 5 minutes to six. Mike Purso here this morning. Of course, in between all the Socceroo mayhem that's going to embrace everything in Melbourne today, there are lots of other things going on, including our Smooth FM 20 grand helping hand. We'll have a song for you and some cash for you to win around 8 o'clock this morning. I'll say no more, but that's a bit of a heads up for you. There's also an opportunity soon for you to come along to our special night at the NGV for the cardio exhibition, that between now and 7 o'clock. But the news, traffic, and weather's up next.

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27: 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Still dealing with a crash in Dandenong South on the South Gippsland Highway, which is closed north of Greens Road. Try taking Greens Road and the Frankston Dandenong Road as the best detour. We've got a burst water main being fixed in Clayton, Centre Road, westbound at Westall Road. There's water everywhere. Crews are on scene. Major arterials are faring fine. Western Freeway just a little bit slow from Leakes Road through to Hopkins Road. Bevmark's massive stock take sale is now on. All mattresses are 50% off and all furniture is 20% off. No exceptions. Bevmark's, the sleep professionals. Better sleep, better life. And that's the latest traffic on Smooth 91.5.
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29: Harris with your 6 o'clock news. Good morning. According to a national audit, one in 20 fuel pumps across the country is shortchanging drivers. Testing was done in March on about 3,000 pumps at 400 retailers, finding about a third of servos are failing to fully comply with measurement regulations. Detectives are now at the scene of a fatal crash in Dandenong South this morning. It's believed a Toyota Camry lost control and crashed on the South Gippsland Highway just before 2 a.m. Despite the best efforts of paramedics, a male passenger died at the scene. The male driver and second passenger were taken to hospital with serious injuries. The South Gippsland Highway is closed between Greens Road and the Dandenong Bypass. Operations have been reviewed at Federation Square as thousands of Socceroos fans prepare to descend on the World Cup live site today when Australia faces Paraguay. This comes after soccer fans caused chaos last Saturday, setting off flares and breaching the barrier to get in after capacity was reached. Premier Jacinta Allen says police will be out in force.
30: Victoria Police have very strong arrangements in place to deal with anyone. And it is a very, very small number of people who are not behaving appropriately. And the overwhelming majority of people can go along and enjoy what's a particularly special and unique Melbourne experience at Fed Square.
29: Racing Victoria has banned the mother of a star jockey from attending any races in the state. Ben Mellum's mother, Mandy, is being investigated over the purchase of a horse where it's alleged the official paperwork wasn't provided to stewards, as well as not being able to attend the races. She can't have horses in her own name and is also banned from betting on any horse. And Lionel Richie has raised concerns after falling ill on stage mid-concert. The music legend had a dizzy spell and took a seat while performing Dancing on the Ceiling and was rushed to hospital as a precaution.
31: KO goes Euro. Next stop, Austria. Watch the Formula One Lenovo Austrian Grand Prix live Sunday 11 p.m. on KO Sports.
29: To sport, in round 16 in the AFL got underway last night. The Silver Swans go down to Brisbane 126-83. In NRL, not the way Parramatta Eels skipper Mitchell Moses wanted to celebrate his 250th game. The Eels going down by 20 points to the Rabbitohs at CommBank Stadium. To the World Cup, and the first round of 32 has been confirmed. South Africa and Canada will do battle early Monday morning in LA. But all eyes today are on the Socceroos for their final World Cup match against Paraguay, getting underway at midday. Defender Jacob Italiano has an adductor injury and is out along with Matthew Leckie.
31: Tick off your morning to-do list at BP with barista coffee and breakfast snacks. Turn into BP and it's tick done.
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29: Partly cloudy, reaching a top of 14 degrees today. Cloudy tomorrow with light winds and the chance of morning fog and 13 degrees. Looking further ahead for you, and partly cloudy on Sunday, showers increasing on Monday with a top of 17. And that's the latest on Smooth 91.5.
32: 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Welcome along to a really big day at Smooth 91.5 as we get ready to kick the working week into the back of the net. Oh, it's all green and gold. Let it go. Some great movie news I'm going to share with you shortly too. You're going to love this story. First though, Billy Ocean at Smooth FM.

One of the all-time greats, Fleetwood Mac and Dreams, as a part of our More Music Breakfast show. 12 minutes past 6, Mike Purso this morning. Unusually, a lot of people doing their routine tasks for this afternoon early today. Jen and Fran doing the Pilates class early, weekend grocery shopping, study for a nursing assessment, all got to be done by midday today. So she can turn on the telly and watch the mighty Socceroos. Go, Jenna. For you, the weekend, it's Blinding Light at Smooth 91.5.

0: Good 91.5, it is the weekend. Well, almost. About 6:15, Mike Purso here this morning. Now, I will share with you a small and intimate story that happened here at Smooth FM just merely moments ago. I was checking through some emails, and Laura was looking at me through the window that looks into the studio, and I think she was worried about me, thinking I had some sort of conniption, because I started shaking and wobbling and dancing around the place like a madman. And it's because I've just seen some of the most fabulous news ever. Remember this voice, remember this, the first time you heard these lines.
1: It's gonna be fun. We can stay up late, swapping manly stories, and in the morning, I'm making waffles.
0: I'm making waffles. And the waffle maker is back. There's a new Shrek movie coming out soon. We know Shrek 5. But there is also about to be a Donkey prequel. The story of how Donkey came to be and what happened before he wandered into the forest and found Shrek. That is just the best news ever. Eddie Murphy's back. It is going to be spectacular. It's just what the world needs now. More waffles! Righto, 16 minutes past 6. Let's have a look at the roads.
2: Melbourne's traffic on Smooth 91.5.
3: 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In Dandenong South, we have a collision. South Gippsland Highway is closed northbound at Greens Road. Police and fireys are on the scene, diverting traffic through. Take Greens Road and Frankston. Dandenong Road is the best detour. Mount Cottrell, a collision there. Troops Road south of Middle Road. And a burst water main in Clayton, Centre Road westbound, just after Westall Road. Monash Freeway now building from the Princess Highway to Belgrave, Hallam Road. 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
0: Thank you very much. Melbourne's weather today, a bit cloudy, maybe foggy in parts as well. Top around 14 degrees. 13 tomorrow, another cloudy day forecast. It warms up to a top of 17 on Sunday, but a very frosty start with just 4 degrees. It's 11 out, Smooth.

Smooth 91.5, such a groove for Friday morning, and what a Friday morning it is. So much good news about the Socceroos, the World Cup, and a new donkey movie, which is great. Liam from Cram and Sheena Kids, absolutely always into the Shrek movies, and donkey in particular. The big line they always quote, "You might have seen the house fly, might even see the super fly, but you ever seen the donkey fly?" It's brilliant. Lots of laughs, lots of good vibes. Would you like to come to our special exhibition at the Cartier, the NGV? We've got some places for you up to grab soon.

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1: Melbourne's traffic on Smooth 91.5.
20: 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There's been a collision in Dandenong South on the South Gippsland Highway, which is closed north of Greens Road. Take Greens Road or Frankston Dandenong Road if you can. Reports of a crash, Western Freeway city bound before Christie's Road. After that, the Deer Park Bypass is now struggling before Robinson's Road. Ring Road, Altona bound. Works continue today just near the Princess Freeway ramp. Expect delays later this morning. Your degree should open doors. Apply to Deakin, the number one Victorian university for graduate employment. Applications have been extended, now closing this Sunday. Search Deakin University. And that's the latest traffic on Smooth 91.5.
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21: I'm Marianne Harris with your 6:30 news. Good morning. Australia's highest paid premier has just received a pay rise. Jacinta Allen's annual pay and allowances will soon rise to more than $530,000. From July 1, every MP will be given a 3.5% pay rise and a basic salary of just over $219,000. The rise comes as the state's net debt is reportedly forecast to approach $200 billion within 4 years. An ex-AFL umpire has been committed to trial over allegations he passed insider information to his brother and associates about Brownlow medal votes for them to bet on. Michael Pell, his brother Donovan and associate Mitch Lucas faced a committal hearing this week in Melbourne over alleged betting fraud. Their lawyers argued all of their charges should be dropped due to loopholes in the wording of the law. The matter will return to court July 24. It's official, Karl Stefanovic is departing Nine after two decades at the network. Nine have issued a statement saying that while the two parties had previously agreed Stefanovic would leave at the end of the year, they now agreed it was no longer possible for him to continue hosting the show at the same time as his independent podcast and will depart immediately. A state of emergency has been declared in Venezuela after two massive earthquakes hit in less than a minute. Over 188 people have been killed, but the death toll is expected to be in the tens of thousands. Many countries, including the US, China and Russia, are deploying teams to aid in the search and recovery mission. And footy fever is definitely among us. Thousands of fans donning Socceroos scarves are already making their way into Fed Square and Amy Park to cheer on our boys as they take on Paraguay at midday.
19: KO goes Euro. Next stop, Austria. Watch the Formula One Lenovo Austrian Grand Prix live Sunday 11 p.m. on KO Sports.
21: To sport in AFL, and Dean Solomon insists he still hasn't thought about the full-time coaching role at Essendon. The interim coach, along with former coach James Hurd, are the leading candidates to replace Brad Scott. Solomon says he's more worried about the task at hand.
22: Yeah, I still haven't thought about it. My position hasn't sort of changed in that space. Got a big game on Sunday, and if I get distracted too much away from that, you know, the game punches you in the face pretty quickly.
21: Collingwood pair Darcy Moore and Braden Maynard could be in for extended stints on the sidelines. Moore was back on the track for the first time since suffering a hamstring injury last month, while Maynard is continuing to strengthen a dislocated shoulder. To the World Cup, and it's been wins for Switzerland, Bosnia, Brazil, Morocco, Mexico and South Africa.
19: Tick off your morning to-do list at BP with barista coffee and breakfast snacks. Turn into BP and it's tick. Done.
1: Smooth weather.
21: Partly cloudy, reaching a top of 14 degrees today. Cloudy tomorrow with light winds and the chance of morning fog and 13 degrees. Looking further ahead for you, and partly cloudy on Sunday. Showers increasing on Monday with a top of 17. And that's the latest on Smooth 91.5.
23: Thank you very much. Welcome along to Smooth 91.5. Last day of school. School holidays almost upon us. Lots of reasons to celebrate today, including, of course, the World Cup. Lots of people getting ready for the World Cup. Matt in Box Hill wanted to give it a shout-out to his trainer, Annie. Apparently, she's cancelled all of her Friday Avo clients, including him. They usually train around Listerfield Lake in the afternoon. But not, they're going to be plonking them butts down in front of the telly watching the Socceroos. A much better plan. Alrighty, let's roll into the day with this. It's all about more music. It's less talk. It's more soccer. It's Boy Meets Girl. That's Smooth 91.5.

He's always had that amazing capability to make you stand a little prouder, feel a little taller, just feel better about the world, John Farnham. That's freedom as a part of our More Music Breakfast show. This is some great news too. Thanks, Katie, for sharing this. Katie spotted on Kingsway petrol at the BP towards Toorak Road. $1.49 for unleaded. Hello. School holidays, weekend, bring it on. Also, shout out too, to Sammy on the number 5 tram along Dandenong Road. Lots of green and gold scars for a day like today. Why wouldn't it be? For you, Donna Summer, working hard for the money at Smooth FM.

0: Ain't that the truth? Donna Summer working hard for the money here at Smooth 91.5. It is 6:45. It's the Friday morning edition of the More Music Breakfast Show. It's good to have you on board and fantastic to be able to invite you to a special night we've organised at the NGV. As you may know, the big Cartier exhibition is on now at the NGV and you can book at ngv.melbourne anytime at all. I was lucky enough to go along to the opening of it. The material they've got there is absolutely incredible. And the one thing that got me too is it's, you think Cartier is just Paris and London and New York and all this. Some of their best stuff, especially in the 1930s, was done for the Royal Princes of India, who clearly had a lot of money to splash around. But it's amazing. And there are so many stories behind all of the pieces that they've got displayed. So what we've organised is a special time when you get to come along and we, a bunch of Smooth listeners, get to go through the exhibition with our own personal guide, a special curator that's going to tell us all the amazing things most people don't otherwise get to know. Then we'll retire for a couple of drinks, some snacks and canapés, etc., which is always a great way to wrap things up. And then if you want, you can stick around for the NGV Friday nights as well. It's brilliant. If you'd like to come along, the last couple of tickets are up for grabs now, so give us a call on 1359 50 here at Smooth 91.5.
1: Melbourne's traffic on Smooth 91.5.
2: 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In Dandenong South, still dealing with a crash on the South Gippsland Highway, which is closed north of Greens Road. Otherwise, in Mount Cotterill, a crash. Troops Road South, north of Middle Road. Reports of two other collisions, one on the Ring Road, Greensbound at Sydney Road. Seems to be a little bit slow through there. And another on the Western Freeway, Citybound before Christie's Road. Currently about a 28-minute run from Melton to the Ring Road for the Western. 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Bedshed, no one's better in the bedroom. And that's the latest traffic on Smooth 91.5.
0: Thank you very much. 14 degrees, a bit of fog around today and a little cloud as well, but that should clear about midday, I reckon. 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

0: Smooth 91.5 Friday morning in Melbourne. That's a mighty song, isn't it? Ice House and Electric Blue as a part of our More Music Breakfast Show. Almost 5 minutes to seven, Mike Purso here this morning. It's been such a fantastic pleasure to be able to invite people along to our special after-hours event at the NGV to check out the Cartier exhibition. Someone very keen to join us as she makes her way to work at school today. She's a teacher at Mentone Grammar, or Mentone Girls, I beg your pardon. This would be Christy.
1: Hi.
0: How good is it to know that we are just hours from the end of term and school holidays are almost upon us?
1: Oh, I'm counting down the minutes right now.
0: I'm sure you are. Oh, wow. Have you got anything special lined up for the last day at school?
1: We have a fundraiser for the Big Freeze at lunchtime today.
0: Oh, fantastic. That's great. At what time is that going to happen? Is that going to clash with the Socceroos?
1: Unfortunately, yes.
0: Oh, okay. Well, you know, it's a great course, so anytime's a good time. So good on you, Christy. Hey, we would love you to come along and be one of our special guests. In fact, the last of our special guests to join us for
1: amazing.
0: Our amazing after-hours event at the NGV. You are come along to the Cartier exhibition. Congratulations.
1: Oh, fantastic. I'm so excited.
0: That's no worries at all.
1: Nothing like a little bit of bling to finish the term.
0: A little bit of bling is an awful lot of bling at this, let me promise you that. All right. So, look, enjoy the last day of term. I'm sure you'll raise a lot of money for Fight M&D. That's a great cause. And, of course, thank you very much for being part of this. We really appreciate it.
1: Oh, my

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12: 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In Dandenong South, there's been a collision on the South Gippsland Highway, which is shut north of Greens Road. A crash for Mount Cottrell. Troops Road South, just north of Middle Road. Delays in both directions. On the Western Freeway, reports of a crash citybound after Ballarat Road and a breakdown on the Ring Road. Greens Brabant at Sydney Road has speeds knocked down to 40. Meanwhile, a burst water main is being fixed in Clayton. Centre Road is closed westbound at Westall Road. 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And that's the latest traffic on Smooth 91.5.
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13: Marianne Harris with your 7 o'clock news. Good morning. Businesses are being encouraged to give staff time off today to watch the Socceroos' crucial FIFA World Cup match against Paraguay. The match kicks off at midday. It'll be broadcast at dozens of live sites, including Fed Square and Amy Stadium here in Melbourne and Darling Harbour in Sydney, as well as thousands of pubs and clubs across the country. Business Sydney Executive Director Paul Nicolau says everyone deserves a chance to cheer our boys on.
14: People are going to go for lunch anyway and they'll take an hour break for lunch and then they'll want to see the game, and we're encouraging bosses to allow their staff, whether it's in the office or visiting a pub or a club or a restaurant or a cafe, to watch the game.
13: The competition regulator says it will use new laws to help keep supermarket giants Coles and Woolworths in check over possible price gouging of grocery items. Australia is the first country in the world to get such laws targeting supermarkets, which kick in from July 1. Police have cleared Liberal Matthew Guy of any wrongdoing after fellow MP Moira Deeming accused him of assault. Officers had to formally investigate following her complaint that she'd been placed in a headlock after an incident at a function venue in Sunshine West in May. And Channel 9 has confirmed Karl Stefanovic will leave his role on the Today Show effective immediately. Staff had been advised of the decision in an internal email following days of speculation. It comes after a controversial interview with a far-right British influencer on his podcast. Co-host Sarah Arbo fought back tears this morning.
0: Karl has, of course, woken up with Today for 21 years, so we know this is a huge change for our viewers and, of course, for us, not just here on the desk but behind the scenes, because there's a big team that puts this beautiful show together for you every day. He is our mate and he is our colleague, and it goes without saying that Karl's presence will be missed. 2 decades is a long time.
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13: To sport, and Brisbane has belted the Sydney Swans in the AFL. Tonight, Western Sydney faces Hawthorn. A heat hazard warning has been issued to drivers ahead of the F1 in Austria. And to footy fever gripping the world, winners at the FIFA World Cup include Switzerland, Bosnia, Brazil, Morocco, Mexico and South Africa. While green and gold is taking over San Francisco ahead of the Socceroos World Cup match. It's the Aussies' final group match and they'll be looking to secure their spot in the knockout rounds. If the boys win, there's a 35% chance they'll face Germany, 33% to face Belgium, and a 9% chance to face Iran.
10: Tick off your morning to-do list at BP with barista coffee and breakfast snacks. Turn into BP and it's tick done.
11: Smooth weather.
13: Partly cloudy, reaching a top of 14 degrees today. Cloudy tomorrow with light winds and the chance of morning fog and 13 degrees. Looking further ahead for you, and partly cloudy on Sunday. Showers increasing on Monday with a top of 17. And that's the latest on Smooth 91.5.
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15: It's all about the timing, isn't it, really, when you think about it? School holidays just about to kick off. Maybe you need some entertainment organised for the kids. 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Just saying. I'm such a grumpy parent. 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The way you do it is by calling us up when you hear the winning songs. And we've got the first of the winning songs coming up in the next hour or two here at Smooth 91.5. I can't pin down the time specifically, but I can tell you what the song is. The song is CeCe Peniston's Finally. You know it, you love it. When you hear it, you call us up 1350 950 and take away your share of our 20 grand helping hand from Smooth 91.5.

It's Moonlighting 1.5, Leanne Rimes, You Can't Fight the Moonlight. Melbourne, not so much bathed in moonlight as green and gold today. Lots of people already in the city. Detail got in touch. He's an Uber driver dropping people off. Already more than 100 people lined up at Vert Square. I'm sure hundreds more to join them shortly. So it's going to be quite the celebration around midday today. Right now, it's Average Smooth FM.

0: Smooth Buddy 1.5, always fabulous, ABBA, Chiquitita, as part of our More Music Breakfast show. It's 18 minutes past 7, welcome along to Smooth 91.5, always a great vibe on Friday, but this Friday, above all, with the Socceroos playing at midday today against Paraguay, has a certain energy to it that we haven't felt in a long time. Lots of people getting together at all sorts of places. The public places include Fed Square, Amy Park Marble Stadium, the Brodie Town Hall as well. Trisha works on Lycon Street. She reckons Brunetti Classico are screening the Socceroos today. Of course, getting behind the Aussies because Italy, well, didn't make it in again. Three World Cups in a row, who's thing? So you might be celebrating at something like Brunetti Classico. You might be making your own special breakfast to celebrate the day. There's all sorts of people doing all sorts of things. So we'd love to know what you are doing to celebrate the green and gold today with the Socceroos game at midday. If you want to get in touch, 1350 950 or on Instagram at SmoothFM 915.
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2: 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JB Hi-Fi stores open longer until June 30. In Dandenong South, an earlier serious collision on the South Gippsland Highway has it shut north of Greens Road. Take Greens Road or Frankston Dandenong Road to get around it. Reports of a crash ring road Greens prebound at Sydney Road. A burst water main is being fixed in Clayton. Centre Road is shut westbound at Westville Road. Take Westville Road or the Princess Highway as your best detour. 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The savings are huge and they won't be beaten with their best tyre price guarantee. Bob Jane T-Mart's, they'll look after you. And that's the latest traffic on Smooth 91.5.
0: Thank you very much indeed. Today in Melbourne is going to be a little on the cool side. 14 degrees, a little bit of fog around, a little bit of cloud too. But hey, it's a middle of winter. What are you going to do? Tomorrow, 13 and cloudy. Things warm up though to 17 degrees. On Sunday, after a really, really cold night, they reckon the overnight low will be about 4 degrees or even less. And then a lovely sunny day to follow at 17 degrees, the forecast top on Sunday. Bring it on. Right now, across the city, it's 10 degrees in Lavin, 7 in Berwick, and 11 in the city centre with Dire Straits at Smooth 91.5.

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It's a Full Fever Friday. It's a Gold Fever. A Green and Gold Fever. That's Smooth 91.5. Lots of people really pumped up for the Socceroos game midday today. And how's this? What a mighty boss he is. Rob from Werribee is the boss of DK Plastering. He's told everyone that their job's finished today at 10 o'clock. Then it's back to his place for a barbecue and to watch the Socceroos. You're a good man. Also, you heard Geordie and the kids in grade 2C at Hillsville Primary, watching the game at school for the last day of school before the holidays kick in. Have a great day, kids. Speaking of holidays, would you like to come and see one of the best movies ever for holidays? Of course, it's Toy Story, Toy Story 5. There's a family pass, $100 for you to spend at the Candy Bar, at the Grubs, between now and 8 o'clock this morning at Smooth 91.5.

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1: Melbourne's traffic on Smooth 91.5.
16: 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Ends Tuesday only at Freedom. A truck has broken down on the Monash Freeway, city-bound at Yarra Boulevard. The left-hand lane shut. A crash for Dandenong South. South Gippsland Highway remaining shut just between Greens Road and the Dandenong Bypass. An earlier serious crash there. In Oakley, there's an incident. Warragul Road northbound at the Princess Highway. Delays in both directions. And a burst water main in Clayton Centre Road is is closed westbound at Westall Road. 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And that's the latest traffic on Smooth 91.5.
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17: Good morning, I'm Marianne Harris with your 7:30 news. Charges have now been laid over an alleged machete attack in a Melton West car park. Two men in their 20s suffered serious injuries, one critical. A 22-year-old Melton South man, known to the two victims, self-presented to a police station and has since been charged. He's due to face court this morning. Victoria's Police Commissioner is calling for mandatory sentencing as the state grapples with an ongoing crime crisis well above pre-pandemic levels. Mike Bush wants a mandatory minimum to be set for a first serious offence, with additional punishment for a second and then a third. He believes young offenders need to understand the consequences. A 17-year-old boy has been hospitalised with stab wounds following an attack at Harkus yesterday afternoon. Several people were reported fleeing the scene along Centenary Avenue just after 1:30 p.m. Police have established a crime scene and detectives are investigating. One in 20 fuel pumps across the country is shortchanging drivers, according to a national audit. Almost 200 non-compliance notices have been issued to fix dodgy pumps. More than 29,000 people are missing after two back-to-back earthquakes in Venezuela. Several aftershocks are affecting rescue operations. France and the Netherlands are sending teams. 188 are now confirmed dead. And Robert Irwin has scored himself a new TV gig hosting Dancing with the Stars in the US.
0: KO goes Euro. Next stop, Austria. 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
17: To sport, and Essendon is set to welcome back a host of players for Sunday's game against North Melbourne, including Andrew McGrath, Darcy Parrish and Jai Caldwell. Archie Roberts could make a shock return in a fortnight after dislocating his shoulder before the bye. Former AFL umpire Michael Pell has lost his fight to have his deception and fraud charges thrown out and will stand trial over the alleged $300,000 Brownlow medal betting scandal. The Brisbane Lions took down the Swans last night in round 16, 126-83. And at the FIFA World Cup, the countdown is now on for the Socceroos' final group stage match against Paraguay. A win or draw will see us finish second in the group.
0: Tick off your morning to-do list at BP with barista coffee and breakfast snacks. Turn into BP and it's tick done.
14: Smooth weather.
17: Partly cloudy, reaching a top of 14 degrees today. Cloudy tomorrow with light winds and the chance of morning fog and 13 degrees. Looking further ahead for you, and partly cloudy on Sunday. Showers increasing on Monday with a top of 17. And that's the latest on Smooth 91.5.
4: Thank you very much. Welcome along to Friday morning at Smooth 91.5. What a way to wrap up the working week. Socceroos, green and gold glory, coming our way at midday today. Let's hope so. Also, of course, don't forget, more chances for you to grab some cash from our 20 grand helping hand. The first winning song is CC Peniston's Finally. That'll come up in the next hour or so. So, you know, don't be drifting off anywhere soon. Those movie tickets for Toy Story 5 as well. And this from Michael Jackson. It's Billie Jean at Smooth FM.

Smooth 91.5, the fabulous Queen, and you are my best friend as part of our More Music Breakfast Show. Hello, Emmy. Emmy's in Frankston, looking forward to getting together with friends as part of her mum's group around midday today at Beauty Park. Green and gold cupcakes to go while the kids enjoy a bit of playtime, and the mums might just have this sly iPad or two handy to watch the soccerers. For you, well, John Dua Lipa, Panam. It's Cold Heart at Smooth 91.5.

0: Smooth 91.5 Friday morning, Melbourne, sounding fabulous. It's about 13 minutes to 8. It's Mike Purso here. We know the school holidays are almost upon us, and the timing is great for this. We want you to come along, be our special guest with a family pass to Toy Story 5, which is brilliant. It's in cinemas now. It's knocking people completely. You always love the Toy Story movies, and some are better than others. This one, they reckon, is up amongst the very best of the Toy Story. So I can't wait to check it out myself. If you'd like to come along with a family pass and $100 to spend at the candy bar, my Lord, give us a call now on 1350 950.
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2: 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The truck has got itself broken down on the Monash Freeway, city-bound at Yarra Boulevard. The left-hand lane currently closed. Speeds are at 40. An incident in Oakley has Warragul Road at a crawl northbound of the Princess Highway or Dandenong Road. Reports of a crash nearby Mount Waverley, Stevenson's Road at Waverley Road. Delays in all directions and a burst water main still being fixed in Clayton. Centre Road is closed westbound at Westall Road. 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T's and C's apply. And that's the latest traffic on Smooth 91.5.
0: Thank you very much. Today in Melbourne, a top around 14 degrees and cloudy. However, there might be a burst of sunshine, I reckon, around midday today. I reckon. 13 and cloudy for tomorrow. Sunday, 17 degrees. It'll be pretty frosty to start with, but a bit of sunshine later on as well. At the moment, it is just 11, and it's Tiffany now. I think we're alone at Smooth 91.5.

0: Smooth 91.5, Maxi Priest, being close to you. As part of our More Music Breakfast Show. It's about 4 minutes to eight. Welcome along to Friday morning at Smooth 91.5. Friday's always kind of busy, but there's always a great energy as well. And chucking the eve of the school holidays. And things do go up a notch or two. Someone very busy at home getting kids organised for their last day at Ringwood Heights Primary for this term is the lovely Georgia.
1: Hello, Mike. How are you?
0: I'm very fantastic. I was going to say very fantastic for Friday. Is that overstating it, do you think? I don't know. Feels good.
1: It's always good on the last day of term for school for me anyway.
0: Oh, it is fantastic. So your kids have got like a, is it pyjama day at school today?
1: It's a pyjama day at school, so they don't even have to get dressed. Which is great.
0: Why not? I guess they'll be watching the Socceroos at midday as well, so wow.
1: The school did say they might pop it on at lunchtime, so they're very excited.
0: There'll be a riot if they don't, I can tell you that.
1: I think they will.
0: It'll be like 6-year-olds going wild, going crazy. Anyway, as the school holidays get underway, we'd love to get you and the kids along to have a look at Toy Story 5. You got the family pass, congratulations.
1: Oh, wow, thank you so much, that's amazing.
0: And
1: I love that.
0: $100 at the candy store as well.
1: Oh, wowee.
0: That's something, isn't it?
1: That is something. That's amazing.
0: Beauty. Well, you and kids have a great day at the movies. I'm sure they're going to have a brilliant day today to wrap up the school term. Thanks for being a part of Smooth. Appreciate it.
1: Oh, thank you so much. That's wonderful. Thank you so much.
0: Cheers, Georgia. Bye.

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14: Critics are unanimous. 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
12: 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A collision being attended to in Mount Waverley. Waverley Road at Stevenson's Road. Multiple lanes are shut. There's delays in all directions there. Otherwise, there's an ongoing incident in Oakley. Warragul Road northbound of the Princess Highway. Looking at the majors, there's a crash on the Dandenong South, South Gippsland Highway, which is shut between Greens Road and the Dandenong Bypass. And a truck has broken down on the Monash Freeway, city-bound at Yarra Boulevard. All the others moving well. 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And that's the latest traffic on Smooth 91.5.
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13: I'm Marianne Harris with your 8 o'clock news. Good morning. There are reports of another violent machete attack this morning. A witness says he saw two thugs wearing balaclavas kicking a man on the road outside the Carlton Brewhouse in Abbotsford.
17: Masked with machetes, kicking the hell out of a bloke on the ground, trying to stab him with machetes. God help us. God help us.
13: Police have confirmed the victim was taken to hospital. It's believed the people involved are known to each other. Detectives are at the scene of a fatal crash in Dandenong South this morning. It's believed a Toyota Camry lost control and crashed on the South Gippsland Highway just before 2 a.m. Despite the best efforts of paramedics, a male passenger died at the scene. The male driver and second passenger were taken to hospital with serious injuries. Footy fever has definitely struck, with Socceroos fans already heading to live sites across the city to watch the boys take on Paraguay at midday. Public safety is at the forefront, with Premier Jacinta Allen saying police presence has been beefed up.
18: Victoria Police have very strong arrangements in place to deal with anyone. And it is a very, very small number of people who are not behaving appropriately. And the overwhelming majority of people can go along and enjoy what's a particularly special and unique Melbourne experience at Fed Square.
13: Racing Victoria has banned the mum of a star jockey from attending any races in the state and owning any horses in her name. Ben Mellum's mother Mandy is being investigated over the purchase of a horse, where it's alleged the official paperwork wasn't provided to stewards. And Karl Stefanovic has spoken after his shock departure from Nine that was confirmed this morning. Defending his new podcast, he had this to say.
19: I've spoken to people who have different perspectives. I know that winds some people up. Sometimes I agree with everything a guest says, sometimes I don't. But importantly, you get to make up your mind. You have the right to hear from different voices.
20: 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Next stop, Austria. 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
13: To sport, and round 16 in the AFL got underway last night that saw the Sydney Swans go down to Brisbane 126-83. Formula One's Austrian Grand Prix has been declared a heat hazard race in the midst of a scorching European summer. To the World Cup, in the first round of 32 matches being confirmed, South Africa and Canada will do battle early Monday morning in LA. But all Aussie eyes will be on the Socceroos for their final World Cup group stage match against Paraguay, getting underway at midday today. Defender Jacob Italiano has an adductor injury and is out along with Matthew Leckie.
20: Tick off your morning to-do list at BP with barista coffee and breakfast snacks. Turn into BP and it's tick done.
10: Smooth weather.
13: Partly cloudy with light winds reaching a top of 14 today. Cloudy tomorrow with winds and the chance of morning fog and 13 degrees. And looking at further ahead for you, partly cloudy on Sunday with showers increasing on Monday with a top of 17. And that's the latest on Smooth 91.5.
2: 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Welcome along to Smooth 91.5. We are less than 4 hours away from the Socceroos kickoff against Paraguay. Whoa, big news, isn't it? 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

0: Smooth 91.5 getting set to roll into another fabulous Melbourne weekend. Susie Quattro, Chris Norman. And stumbling in, it's about 17 minutes past 8. Mike Perso here this morning. We know today's all about the Socceroos, and it should be. But don't forget, there's a lot of other sporting action happening in town over the weekend. Of course, Carlton, the West Coast Eagles, Marvel Stadium. Go to the Baggers. Six in a row. Is seven a magic number? Could happen. I reckon it's on. And Collingwood play Richmond at the MCG later the afternoon. The other big one to watch out for, though, that's really important to remember, is the netball preliminary final, the Melbourne Vixens versus West Coast Fever at John Cain Arena at 7:30. Our girls are looking great for that, and I'm sure we're going hard up against West Coast. Right, let's have a look at you and the roads.
1: Melbourne's traffic on Smooth 91.5.

0: Instead of worrying about what ifs, set up your business right with ANZ and start to wonder what's the best that could happen. Start your business right. Search ANZ Business Start Right. A collision being attended to in Mount Waverley. Waverley Road at Stevenson's Road. Multiple lanes are shut. There's delays in all directions there. Otherwise, there's an ongoing incident in Oakley. Warragul Road northbound of the Princess Highway. Looking at the majors, there's a crash on the Dandenong South, South Gippsland Highway, which is shut between Greens Road and the Dandenong Bypass. And a truck has broken down on the Monash Freeway, city-bound at Yarra Boulevard. 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T's and C's apply. And that's the latest traffic on Smooth 91.5.
1: Thank you very much. Today in Melbourne, it's cloudy. It's kind of murky at the moment. Hopefully a little bit of sunshine around midday. Tomorrow, 13 degrees. Cloudy again. Sunday, things warm up. 17 degrees. Bit of sunshine after a frosty start. And then into next week, first week of the school holidays. You know what's going to happen, don't you? It's going to rain. At the moment, it's 11 degrees. And this is CC Peniston. It's finally at Smooth 91.5.

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1: 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This has been fabulous. Giving you a helping hand, just getting through the budget blues every day here at Smooth 91.5 with the winning songs. Of course, the winning song you've just heard. CC Penniston's Finally. Quick off the mark to dial us up on 1359.50. From Clyde, this is Bridget.
2: Hi, Mark. How are you going?
1: Yeah, great. I hear you're just back from London.
2: Yeah, yep. I've just moved back.
1: How long were you away for?
2: 12 months, actually.
1: How'd you go? Because my youngest son, in a couple of weeks, has got himself a one-way ticket to London. He's off for his big experience over there. What's your one red-hot tip for him?
2: Oh, just maximise the travel while you can. It's an unreal time. So he's making the right call with the one-way ticket.
1: Oh, I'll tell you what, there's a couple of worried parents here. Just saying. Anyway, that's enough. Well, look, welcome back. It's good to have you with us. And how good's your time? You've lobbed in the middle of our 20 grand helping hand, thanks to Quest Apartment Hotels, and you got yourself a very handy $300.
2: Oh, amazing. Thank you, Mike.
1: No worries.
2: That's fantastic.
1: I'm sure there's a few things you need to sort of stock up on now that you're back in town. A lot of Vegemite, some, you know, some Sayo Vickies.
2: Tim Tams. Can't forget the Tim Tams.
1: The Tim Tams. Oh, my God, Father. Brilliant. All right. So, look, well done, you. Enjoy the spending money. Thanks for the tip from my son, Lewis, and thanks for being part of Smooth. Appreciate it.
2: Thank you so much, Mike.
1: No worries at all. And, of course, another winning song on the way shortly, Nick Kershaw's Wouldn't It Be Good, A Little After Nine with Ty. Dial us up when you hear that. Grab your share of our 20 grand helping hand. Smooth.

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7: 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Fair bit of drama in Bundoora. A truck losing its load. A scissor lift, in fact, falling off the back. That is on Plenty Road southbound before Kingsbury Drive. Delays understandably heavy and right back to Grimshaw Street. Otherwise, a crash yet to be cleared in Mount Waverley. That one's on Stevenson's Road at Waverley Road. All northbound lanes are shut. Eastbound lanes struggling as well. All the major arterials are pretty quiet for this morning. 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And that's the latest traffic on Smooth 91.5.
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20: I'm Marianne Harris with your 8:30 news. Good morning. Australia's highest paid premier has just received a pay rise. Jacinta Allen's annual pay and allowances will soon rise to more than $530,000. From July 1, every MP will have a 3.5% rise with a basic salary of just over $219,000. This comes as the state's net debt is reportedly forecast to approach $200 billion within 4 years. An ex-AFL umpire has been committed to trial over allegations he passed insider information to his brother and associates about Brownlow medal votes for them to bet on. Michael Pell, his brother Donovan and associate Mitch Lucas faced a committal hearing this week in Melbourne over alleged betting fraud. Their lawyers argued all of their charges should be dropped due to loopholes in the wording of the law. The matter will return to court July 24. It's official, Karl Stefanovic is departing Nine after 2 decades at the network, effective immediately. Changes to the country's Food and Grocery Code of Conduct will come into effect from the 1st of July. The competition regulator says it will use the new laws to keep supermarket giants in check over possible price gouging. A state of emergency has been declared in Venezuela after 2 massive earthquakes hit in less than a minute. Over 188 people have been killed, but the death toll is expected to be in the tens of thousands. Many countries, including the US, China and Russia, are deploying teams to aid in the search and recovery mission. And footy fever is definitely among us. Thousands of fans donning Socceroo scarves are already making their way into Fed Square and Amy Park to cheer on our boys as they take on Paraguay at midday.
19: KO goes Euro. Next stop, Austria. Watch the Formula One Lenovo Austrian Grand Prix live Sunday 11 p.m. on KO Sports.
20: To sport, and Brisbane has set the scene for a round 17 blockbuster in Geelong next week after smashing Sydney overnight. The Lions ran out 43-point winners over the second-place Swans to move into sixth on the ladder. Coach Chris Fagan says they're starting to hit their straps.
21: We're striving to get our consistency. I feel like we've been pretty good the last 3 weeks, but we'll look forward to that opportunity and hopefully we can do a better job than we did against them last time.
20: Dean Solomon insists he hasn't thought about the full-time coaching role at Essendon. The interim coach, along with former coach James Hurd, are the leading candidates to replace Brad Scott. And to the World Cup, it's been wins for Switzerland, Bosnia, Brazil, Morocco, Mexico and South Africa.
19: Tick off your morning to-do list at BP with barista coffee and breakfast snacks. Turn into BP and it's tick. Done.
4: Smooth weather.
20: Partly cloudy with light winds reaching a top of 14 today. Cloudy tomorrow with winds and the chance of morning fog and 13 degrees. And looking at further ahead for you, partly cloudy on Sunday with showers increasing on Monday with a top of 17. And that's the latest on Smooth 91.5.
3: 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Welcome along to Friday morning at Smooth 91.5. 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

0: Smooth 91.5, the More Music Breakfast Show. Ed Sheeran and some bad habits. It's about 13 minutes to 9. It's Mike Purcell here at Smooth 91.5, the radio station that prides itself on more music and less talk. Certainly not a lot of waffle on this radio station. Apart from today.
1: I'm making waffles.
0: Because the news has arrived that there is a new Shrek prequel movie on the way, which will be the story of Donkey, which is going to be absolutely brilliant. It's the best news I've heard in ages. So many people really excited at the prospect of the Donkey story all be revealed. Where'd he come from? What's he like in real life? What was his childhood like? How did the donkey learn how to make waffles? All that and more in the Donkey story, which is coming out, I think, in 2028, which sounds like it's a long way away, but it's not that far off. We look forward to hearing more on that shortly. In the meantime, let's get you to work on time.
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3: 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Still got issues after the earlier crash in Dandenong South. The South Gippsland Highway is closed between Greens Road and the Dandenong Bypass. Maybe take Greens Road and Frankston Dandenong Road instead. Got a crash in Mount Waverley this morning. Stevenson's Road at Waverley Road. Causing all northbound and eastbound lanes to be blocked. In Bundoora, a scissor lift has fallen off the back of a truck. Plenty Road southbound before Kingsbury Drive delays their back to Grimshaw Street. 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And that's the latest traffic on Smooth 91.5.
0: Thank you very much. Today in Melbourne, 14 degrees. A little bit of fog around the place. It looks a bit murky. Hopefully the skies will clear around lunchtime today for the big game. Tomorrow, 13 and cloudy. 17, a bit of sunshine following a very cold night on Sunday in the city now. Just still hanging in there at double figures. It's 11 with Daryl Hall-Jono. 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

Smooth 91.5, Sarah Bareilles, and a love song to wrap up this Friday morning edition of the More Music Breakfast Show, to wrap up my time for a week or so. I'm off on holiday. Simon Disco Diaz will be slipping into the studio to look after you, so he'll be in very capable hands. Don't forget, the winning song for our Smooth FM 20 grand helping hand is from Nick Kershaw, Wouldn't It Be Good? And watch out today for a young socceroo that might make his debut in the Paraguay game, Lucas Harrington. He's just 18 years old. Wow, imagine that. Have yourself an absolutely beautiful weekend, and I'll see you in about a week's time. Bye for now. Smooth.

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14: 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Crash in Dandenong South earlier this morning still causing issues. The South Gippsland Highway is closed between Greens Road and the Dandenong Bypass. Maybe take Greens Road and Frankston Dandenong Road instead. A scissor lift has come off the back of a truck in Bundoora. Plenty Road, southbound before Kingsbury Drive. Multiple lanes blocked there and got delays back past Settlement Road. Look out for a burst water main in Clayton. Centre Road closed there, westbound at Westall Road, maybe take Westall Road and the Princess Highway instead. Police and speed cameras are there to keep you safe. Speeding, chances are you will be caught anywhere, anytime, anyone. A message from the TAC. And that's the latest traffic on Smooth 91.5.
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15: I'm Marianne Harris with your 9 o'clock news. Good morning. A man is in hospital after another machete attack this morning. Emergency services were called to Nelson Street in Abbotsford just before 7 a.m. to find the man with serious injuries. This witness describing the scene.
16: Masked with machetes, kicking the hell out of a bloke on the ground, trying to stab him with machetes. God help us. God help us.
15: It's believed the people involved are known to each other. Businesses are being encouraged to give staff time off today to watch the Socceroos' crucial FIFA World Cup match against Paraguay. The match kicks off at midday. It'll be broadcast at dozens of live sites, including Fed Square and Amy Stadium here in Melbourne and Darling Harbour in Sydney, as well as thousands of pubs and clubs across the country. Business Sydney Executive Director Paul Nicolau says everyone deserves a chance to cheer our boys on.
17: People are going to go for lunch anyway, and they'll take an hour break for lunch, and then they'll want to see the game. And we're encouraging bosses to allow their staff, whether it's in the office or visiting a pub or a club or a restaurant or a cafe, to watch the game.
15: Police have cleared Liberal Matthew Guy of any wrongdoing after fellow MP Moira Deeming accused him of assault. Officers had to formally investigate following her complaint that she'd been placed in a headlock after an incident at a function venue in Sunshine West in May. Victoria's top cop says dangerous hoon drivers will face tougher action, declaring police won't surrender roads and communities to reckless offenders. Chief Commissioner Mike Bush says the force is determined to ensure hoons face real consequences for their actions. And a man who paid more than $500,000 for a beach box at Ricketts Point in Beaumaris is suing, claiming it's termite infested. The box was advertised as a fully renovated gem, but the new owner claims it became a termite infested money pit and the issues were never disclosed.
0: KO goes Euro. Next stop, Austria. Watch the Formula One Lenovo Austrian Grand Prix live Sunday 11 p.m. on KO Sports.
15: To sport, and Brisbane has belted the Sydney Swans in the AFL. Tonight, Western Sydney face Hawthorn. A heat hazard warning has been issued to drivers ahead of the F1 in Austria. And to footy fever gripping the world, winners at the FIFA World Cup include Switzerland, Bosnia, Brazil, Morocco, Mexico and South Africa. While green and gold is taking over the streets of San Francisco ahead of the Socceroos World Cup match against Paraguay. It's the Aussies' final group match and they'll be looking to secure their spot in the knockout rounds. If the boys win, there's a 35% chance they'll face Germany, 33% to face Belgium and a 9% chance to face Iran.
0: Tick off your morning to-do list at BP with barista coffee and breakfast snacks. 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
13: Smooth weather.
15: Partly cloudy with light winds reaching a top of 14 today. Cloudy tomorrow with winds and the chance of morning fog and 13 degrees. And looking at further ahead for you, partly cloudy on Sunday with showers increasing on Monday with a top of 17. And that's the latest on Smooth 91.5.
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19: 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The song you're listening for, wouldn't it be good? Nick Kershaw, when you hear that, give me a call, 13 59 50.

0: 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Good heart. Hello, it's Ty. Thanks for tuning in. Are you trying to get all your work done this morning because you've got a certain thing to do at midday? 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Socceroos take on Paraguay at midday today in the World Cup. On the telly, at the live sites, as you continue to get done what you need to get done before then, I'll continue to play your feel-good music next at Smooth FM.
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0: Prince, When Doves Cry. That feels good for your Friday here at Smooth 91.5 in Jamiroquai. Little L. So we head towards the weekend. We'll probably get fog like we've got this morning. Tomorrow morning, top of 13 degrees, but no rain. So it's going to be a dry weekend. Same for Sunday, partly cloudy. And a bit warmer, top of 17 degrees. But no rain. More feel-good tunes on the way for you after a news update next at Smooth 91.5.
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18: 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Crews remain in Dandenong South following a nasty crash this morning. The South Gippsland Highway closed between Greens Road and the Dandenong Bypass. Give it a wide berth and take Greens Road and Frankston Dandenong Road. A burst water main for Clayton. Centre Road closed westbound at Westall Road. Your best bet, Westall Road and the Prince's Highway. No dramas on the major freeways post-peak. Springvale Homemaker is open until 9pm tonight. Shop Harvey Norman, Domain, IKEA and more. Late night shopping at Springvale Homemaker Thursday and Friday until 9pm. And that's the latest traffic on Smooth 91.5.
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19: With your 10 o'clock news headlines, good morning, I'm Emma Duxbury. Australia's landmark social media ban for under-16s could be strengthened. Studies have shown as many as 4 in 5 underage teens are still bypassing the restrictions to access platforms like TikTok and Instagram. The PM is told today the government's now considering stronger measures.
20: That if there are legal challenges, then they are strengthened, the opportunity of getting these laws upheld. And also make sure that we continue to hold these social media giants to account.
19: A national audit has found nearly 1 in 20 fuel pumps is shortchanging motorists, while more than a third of retailers are failing to fully comply with measurement regulations. About 3,000 pumps were tested at more than 400 fuel retailers, focusing on high risk and new traders. About 4.5% of the Bowsers were found to have dispensed less fuel than the amount displayed on the screen. The competition regulator says it will use new laws to keep supermarket giants in check over possible price gouging. Changes to the country's Food and Grocery Code of Conduct will come into effect from the 1st of July, putting Coles and Woolies under the spotlight. They'll be scrutinised to make sure they aren't ripping customers off, but they will be told which products are being reviewed. Karl Stefanovic has thanked his audience for 21 years of support after Nine confirmed he is leaving the Today Show. It follows the controversy surrounding his interview with a far-right British influencer on his independent podcast. And King Charles has set a landmark precedent by releasing his personal tax bill for the first time. He's revealed he paid £12.9 million or $24.9 million Aussie dollars in tax last year. His son William paid $7.76 million in personal tax.
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19: Updating sport, the countdown is on for the Socceroos' final World Cup group stage match against Paraguay. Fan sites around the country are starting to fill up 2 hours out from kickoff. The Aussies need to win or draw to finish second in their group. Brisbane has sent an ominous warning to the rest of the AFL after a dominant 43-point win over second-placed Sydney. Round 16 continues tonight with Hawthorn taking on GWS. And Carlton defender Jacob Whitering will miss his third straight game this weekend after failing to overcome his calf injury.
17: Smooth weather.
19: Partly cloudy today, heading for tops of 14 degrees. Cloudy tomorrow with highs of 13. A few clouds about on Sunday. Showers increasing on Monday. And that's the latest on Smooth 91.5.
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